which would bring to my mind the things I used to do, the things I used to say.

this world, as I tell people that I'm saved, as I tell them about the power of Jesus, as I tell them that you changed my life, they don't believe. They look at all the things which I used to do and refer and remember and bring back. They mock me, they despise me, they hate me, they disappoint me. But Lord, as all that is happening, help me to not hear it. Let me not see it. Let me see you, Jesus, calling me. As all the world, the whole world recalls, remembers what I used to be, don't let me see you. Sing it, children, sing it, children, sing it, children.

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kusondelela wozijamba njengala isondelela akunikhokhelele nkonzo eish amnikhokhelele nangalapho futhi ah amnikhokhelele nangalapho futhi I'm not going to be able to do this. 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I'm not going to be able to do this.

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0: kisone moyo wake mambo. 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

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This is our moment. This is our time to put our people back to work and open doors of opportunity for our kids.

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My God. Thank you, Holy Ghost. 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Oh. 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Yeah, yeah, yeah, yeah. 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Jesus. 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

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I can see you are getting there. Doors are opening now. I can see doors opening now. I can see doors opening now. 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
0: 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Who are being transferred right now. 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
2: 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God bless you so much. 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
2: 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Zita rangu ni Baba Joseph Makani Kimanyeruke, ndiri pa Zimnet Radio.